0: Vous écoutez Radio Madiana, la radio tropicale.
1: This one, we like to say, this one called

went on giving the injection. She squealed, "Doctor, stop, I can't stand the pain. I don't think you're inside the right vein." I said, "It is your fault, you must be told. The needle

Hello, I am Jessica Jolie. Welcome to Radio Mandiana, the radio that touches our hearts.